0: music you love.
1: Today FM.
0: It's the call you've been waiting for. Keep saying you'll enter. I'm Barry Dunn from the Cash Machine. How are you?
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They have to get Jazzy in to reopen the Crumlin Shopping Centre when it eventually opens, which I would say before Christmas. She's one of their own. It has to happen. It's Giving Me on Today FM, playing the music you love. Melancholy

0: 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Give an hour. 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